heard a couple of tracks from the incredible 1987 release, Happy Nightmare Baby. We heard Supernova, Magic Power. Those featured Aaron Scherr, David Roback, Keith Mitchell, Kendra Smith, Suki Ewers, and William Cooper. Absolutely incredible record that just sends me back. That record was... I only heard it a few times back in the 80s, but it was very meaningful to me, and just kept with me for decades and decades. Kendra Smith gave us a version of All Tomorrow's Parties, but she turned it into a German song, A la Morgan's Parties. Steve Wynn produced it. Steve Wynn, of course, was her bandmate, going all the way back to the Suspects, but also, obviously, Dream Syndicate. Opal, before that, with two tracks from the 1985 Northern Line, Soul Giver, which wound up becoming the last track on Happy Nightmare Baby, and Empty Bottles, which I think was only ever released on this EP. And we opened up with Going Home, a song called Love from 1985-04-22, so April 22nd, 1985, Texas Records, LA. Hope Sandoval on vocals and Sylvia Gomez on guitar, 1985. That would be from the time when they were probably opening for Clay Allison and or Opal, depending on what they were being called at the moment. Very excited to be with you here tonight. We're going to hear some more Opal tracks. So basically, we'll hear a bunch of... we'll hear a few things that did not wind up on records they did wind up on records, but not on albums. They were either part of compilations or, and then in 1989, by the time 1989 rolls around, Kendra's gone, she's left, and Hope Sandoval steps in, but she wants to rename it and start from scratch. So there's a, what would we call a contractual obligation album. Anyway, this is If the Sun Don't Shine. 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Thanks for hanging out, everybody.

heard a couple of tracks off from Mazzy Star's first record from 1990, She Hangs Brightly. Absolutely incredible record. We heard Give You My Lovin'. That's actually a going home song. And I did have a copy. I did have a version of that, a going home version, but I played something else earlier from them. And I wanted you to hear this version because Sylvia Gomez from Going Home also plays on this track, actually. So why not? And it's just beautiful. Blue Flower before that, also from the same album. Still in Meine Hamburg. That's a track that Kendra did with Little Corey, a.k.a. Jonah Corey, who we'll be hearing from in just a bit, part of the Guild of Temporal Adventurers, released a record in 92 with Kendra. Again, that's coming up. We heard Kendra singing just very briefly Vespers from 2018's early recordings too, but obviously that's an 80s recording. From 1989's early recordings, we heard My Only Friend and Harriet Brown. I love Harriet Brown. It's one of my favorite Opal tracks, not on their original record, but on the Contractual Obligation record early recordings that came out after Kindred packed it up and they were moving on to becoming Mazzy. We heard Indian Summer. I think that's a Doors track. That's from I Am the Fly, which was a release that came out in 97 as part of a magazine of some kind. I don't know what the magazine was. And we heard If the Sun Don't Shine, adaptation of Jug Band Blues, which was part of a tribute to Syd Barrett, Beyond the Wildwood, which came out in 1987 as well. Interestingly, I've read that Opal got their name from Syd Barrett, from his track, O-P-E-L, Opal. Why they didn't do that track, I don't know. But I'm not sure that that's entirely true either, because I'm trying to think if there's a release of Opal that came out before, like, 85 or whenever they started calling themselves Opal. I don't really know. I'd have to look into it. Anyway, be that as it may. Speaking of Kendra Smith and the Guild of Temporal Adventurers, we're going to hear Wheel of the Law next from the 1992 record, The Guild of Temporal Adventurers. It's actually a 10-inch, and it's phenomenal. It features A. Philip Uberman, Jonah Corey, and Kendra. 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Thanks for hanging out, everybody.

We just heard Hope Sandoval and The Worm Inventions, which is a collaboration with Colm Olkiyoshig, Nicole Presley, Alan Brown, Mike Prosenko. That's the track we heard was Drop from Bavarian Fruit Bread from 2001, their first record of, I think, three. Mazzy Star gave us Still Cold from their third album from 1996, Among My Swan. Kendra, from her 1995 record, Five Ways of Disappearing, we heard Get There. Mazzy Star gave us Mary of Silence from Tonight That I Might See. So Tonight That I Might See, the 1993 album with that big track. What was that big track? Fade Into You. And we opened up with Kendra Smith presents the Guild of Temporal Adventurers, Wheel of the Law from the Guild of Temporal Adventurers from 1992. We only have one set left. This next track that we're going to hear is something that David Rubach, I think, plays on and produced, but it's Maggie Chung singing from a movie, Clean. And in fact, there's a couple of, if you look around on the internet, you can find a couple of scenes. Well, one scene you can definitely find, not this song, but another song, where Dave Rubach is actually in the movie, in the studio, like mixing or whatever while she's singing. I saw this movie a long time ago. I had it on DVD back when I was watching everything I could that was like Hong Kong related. And I didn't much like the movie, but I did like the music a lot. But I really didn't know. I didn't put two and two together as to who. There were two tracks that David Rubach did, or that was him in the movie even. I didn't know. But I kind of want to go back to it now. It's a 2004 movie. My memory of it was that it was kind of just a, I don't know. What do I know? This is Maggie Chung. You're listening to Bodega Pop on WFMU's Give the Drummer Radio until 10 p.m. tonight. Thanks for hanging out, everybody.

Folks, I hate to break it to you, but we got to run. We just are listening now to Kendra Smith and the Magician's Orchestra, Moonboat, from original soundtrack for the movie Leave No Trace. Before that, we heard Mazzy Star with Still, title track of that EP from 2018. Both of these tracks are from 2018. Going back to 2017, we heard Kendra singing Kendra's Dream, back with Dream Syndicate from their comeback album, How Did I Find Myself Here? We heard Mazzy Star doing a live version of Hala from Ghost Highway, originally a bootleg in 2015 and then officially released in 2020. Mazzy Star gave us I've Gotta Stop from Seasons of Your Day from 2013. From 2009's Through the Devil Softly, we heard Hope Sandoval and the Warm Inventions with Trouble. And we opened up that last set with Maggie Chung, She Can't Tell You, from the Clean original soundtrack. Thank you so much for hanging out, everybody. It's been a pleasure. Stick around for Sam Siegel and If You Lose Your Horse. I've posted a link to his program in the comments. You can seamlessly transfer over there right now. And his program tonight is called Shame is Pride's Horse. So you want to get on that early. Have a great night, everybody. See you soon.

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1: What is an MC if you can't rap? 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

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Freeform favorites? I was thinking round. I wanted to do a boxing, some type of boxing wordplay, a bout, like a fight. Could we do something with the word bout? Where this is a bout. This radio show is going to be some type of scrimmage. Does that make any sense? The show will be a scrimmage. It'll be a practice for the real game. You follow me? We just heard there from Dudley Perkins from a record called Expressions that was put out on the Stone's Throw label, as a few of those tracks in that set were. I was playing stuff that had some of it had some connection to the producer Madlib, who also we're hearing underneath me right now. Anyway, that was Dudley Perkins, Testing Me. We heard prior to that one, J-Rock, a DJ who did this mix between some R&B song that I couldn't identify and a tune by the hip-hop group Brand Nubian. It's called All for One. Brand Nubian, probably the most famous hip-hop group from New Rochelle, New York, if I had to guess. We heard the late great Charisma, joined by producer Peanut Butter Wolf, founder of the Stone's Throw label, on their amazing collaborative release Big Shots, which came out in 2003 but was recorded in the early 90s. That was the song Red Light, Green Light. And then it was Loot Pack, a group that featured production and rapping from Madlib fairly early in his career. That was from their, I think, only full-length release, Sound Pieces, The Antidote. And that was a song called Verbal Experiment featuring God's Gift. And then in a, well, not completely different vein, but somewhat different, some sort of a hip-hop instrumental from the Free Association Syndicate, which is a alias for the artist Sharif Megrabane from Beirut, who has a new release under the name the Free Association Syndicate, called Downsizing at the Headquarters. We heard the song Without Further Do. And all of that was, as you can guess, heard here on If You Lose Your Horse on WFMU's Get the Drummer Radio. And having finished my listing of the previously played tracks, it begs the question, well, what's next? And I'm glad you asked. You didn't ask, I asked, but you may have been asking in your head, maybe even at the exact moment that I said the words. Maybe it felt like uncanny that I was in your head speaking your thoughts in total sync with them. That could happen. It's probably happened before. I've done a lot of radio over the years. Maybe it's happened before that as I've been speaking, I've been completely synced up with the internal monologue of one of my listeners. Sort of like, I was going to say sort of like The Wizard of Oz and Dark Side of the Moon. That kind of sync we're talking. But no, not that kind of sync. We're talking about even a deeper form of syncing where one thing can't be distinguished from the other. My voice, your thoughts. I mean, I guess that's just sort of processing verbal language. A person speaks, and then what they're saying becomes your thought. Maybe.
We're going to hear right now from Orchestra Baka Gibeni, a group from Cameroon, from their album Voices from the Forest. We will hear the song Nanga. We'll hear a few songs from Cameroon, actually. And then we'll hear songs from elsewhere. Here on If You Lose Your Horse on WFMU's Give the Drummer Radio. Thank you all for listening.

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1: This is certainly an exciting moment for us. My first guest tonight, truly a legend of the music world, and we're very, very happy and delighted that he's doing our program. This is his latest album entitled Infidels, a fine piece of work. Please welcome Bob Dylan.

talking, I tell everything I know. You better stop this signifying. Somebody got to go.

Oh, wow. Dave says very impressive. I agree. That was Bob Dylan joined by the LA punk band The Plugs backing him up on a performance on The Late Show in 1984. The Late Show? Now wait, that would have been Late Night. That's interesting, right? I mean, 84? That would have been Late Night with David Letterman. But this release, I should say too, the name of the show is If You Lose Your Horse with me, Sam Siegel. I guess this release here, which is a bootleg, it's on a label called Roach Motel. It's called Late Show Bootleg Club Volume 1. I guess they just mean Late Show as a general concept, not The Late Show. Because that would have been Late Night with David Letterman in 1984. That was Bob Dylan and The Plugs doing a cover of Sonny Boy Williamson's Don't Start Me Talkin'. And I guess I played that because I was thinking about the demise or the slow death of the late night talk show, which is a sad, sad thing. It's hard to watch these formats that seem like they were forever, these elements of popular culture, bleed out in front of our very eyes. What can you say? We heard before that The Plugs themselves from early 80s release called, I think it was the 80s, maybe late 70s, called Electrify Me. The Plugs, that was The Cause. Prior to that one, big shout out to my girlfriend Megan for hipping me to this band. They were produced by Brian Eno, and they were called James. Simply James. I was not familiar with them. I guess they were pretty big in the UK in the 90s, and they have some amazing album covers. Every single one of their album covers is great, including this one, which is called Millionaires, and it features a wonderful image of a pig on the cover. We heard the song Crash. And then we heard Musa Dumbia from Mali. We heard the song Menebo Neden from a Island Records series from the early 80s called Sound d'Afrique, Volume 2. We heard Volume 1 prior to that, a cut from the artist Mekongo from Cameroon. We heard the song Mebawa Ya. And then the previous two tracks were also from Cameroon. We heard Mondo Mingole with a track called Diboa La Ngo Wolo. And then it was Orchestra Baka Gibne with the song Nanga from their release Voices from the Forest. I think they're a contemporary group. And that was everything we heard. Hope you liked it. What else is there to say? What else is there to hear? We're going to hear from Michael Formanek, the venerable bass player, from a new release called New Digs. This is a song entitled Prequel, which features an organ to great effect. I hope you like it, and I hope you stick around for the rest of the show. We'll be here for exactly one more hour. Thanks for listening.

That was Martin here on If You Lose Your Horse with a new song from a new album called Music for Existing. That was When the Sleeper Wakes. Prior to that one, we heard Alexander Hawkins, the keyboardist, with a track from a new record called No Nation But Imagination, a really excellent release featuring him on piano, synthesizer, and sampler. Rodri Davies on harp, Hamid Drake on drums, Nicole Mitchell on flute, and Matthew Wright on turntables and live sampling. We had John Irabagan prior to that one from a new release called Focus Out. He is based in Chicago these days. He recorded this one in Brooklyn, though. Who's on it? Who's on this thing? Where's the... I don't know. I can't find the personnel. I'm sorry. Well, it was John Irabagan on saxophone, I'll tell you that much. Then we heard Michael Formanek from a new release on Intact called New Digs. That was the song Prequel. We heard Formanek on bass, John O'Gallagher on alto, Chet Doxus on tenor, João Almeida on trumpet, Mary Halverson on guitar, Alexander Hawkins once again, this time on the Hammond B3 organ, and Toma Fujiwara on drums. It's a great lineup. And it's 11:30. Which means it's time to head into the final set of the evening. We're going to kick it off with I think he's based in Milwaukee, a guitarist named Sean Hendley from a new self-release called All the News That's Fit to Mourn. This is the song Bombatini here on WFMU's Give the Drummer Radio on If You Lose Your Horse. Thank you all for hanging with me for another Wednesday night show.

All right, that was Daniel Lozakovic, a Swedish violin player, only 25 years old, which maybe that's not even that young in the world of classical music, but he's I think, got 5 releases already on Deutsche Grammophon. And then the, I think, Canadian pianist, Helene Mercier, that was their rendition of a piece composed by Mahler, the Rückert Lieder number 3 from a cycle of songs for voice and orchestra composed by Gustav Mahler, set to poems by Friedrich Rückert. That was a arrangement for violin and piano by Daniel Lozakovic. That is from a new collaborative release from them called Lost to the World on Warner Classics. Joe Harvey White and Geir Sundstol. Some music from Norway. That was Tista Lengter, a song from their new album Langaleik on the Hubro label. Prior to that one, Aldana Duoran and Thomas Niesner. Aldana Duoran is originally from the Sakha Republic, a federal subject area of Russia. I don't know what that really means, a federal subject area. I guess, is that the equivalent of their states, their regions? I should have gotten more details on this, but the federal subject area she's from is in the Russian Far East, along the Arctic Ocean, Sakha. And she was performing on a ancient jaw harp from the Sakha people called the Komus. And Tomas Niesner is from the Czech Republic, playing guitar there. That was from their new collaborative release, Plot. We heard the song The Key of Attending, and then it was another one from Tomas Niesner from a solo album called Bekvu. We heard Pod Lipami, and a Greek artist by the name of Giannis Polopoulos. We heard the song Agapame, Abrazame, from a release from the late 70s called Agapame. Cool, I guess, experimental take on Greek folk music. Some looped and distorted Greek folk recordings put to tape by an artist named Asen Zervas. It's a self-titled release on the Heat Crimes label. And then we heard from the Midwestern American primitive guitarist Sean Henley from a new release called Bombatini. No, that was the song Bombatini we heard from a release called All the News That's Fit to Mourn. It's a good title. That's everything, folks, from this show. I'll be back next week with more horse. I don't know if I've ever said that. I'll be back next week with more horse, but it's true. I'll be back next week with more of this program. Until then, love and space to all. See you soon.

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I got religion. I hope everyone y'all looking in helping my faith has got religion. But this time I'm going on, I'm gonna blow you glory, hallelujah.

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0: let's go. Bob, you bring an axe and condenser barrel. Thompson, you bring some rags and hunt a good long swab stick. Miles, you bring the jugs on your buggy and be careful don't break none of them. And I'll take some paste about pasting on the cap. And don't make so much noise as that doggone buggy is creaking around. And don't let that doggone pig follow you down there.
1: Sue it here, Sue it. Sal, call that hog, doggone it. Say, boys, I believe we ought to have a phone up down here on the tree and have Sal to watch for the man when he sees him coming. Why, phone us up, and we better start getting this stuff out of here then.
2: Yeah, that would be all right. But if my wife calls down here, tell her I ain't here. Or she finds this thing out, we just as well start singing I'm in the jailhouse now.
3: Oh, boy, don't you smell good. Let's sip my jug while that worm hit that thing once.
0: Now, Bob, you don't want to hit that too much and get that liquor in your long legs and start running. If you do, you'd be tied around a tree down here someplace.
2: Now, boys, let's play another tune while she cooks.
3: What would it be?
0: Let's play old Aunt Kate is a bug on me.
2: Ain't got a thing on me. I believe there's one on me, too.
0: Get up from there, Miles, and come on, you lazy hound.
1: Well, you ain't got no drinking water, is it?
0: All right, let's go, boys.

0: Answer the phone, Marv.
1: Hello. Yes, this is Marv. Huh? Yeah, you said it's Thompson down there.
2: But tell her I ain't here.
1: Hello. Hey, he said tell you won't down here.
2: Uh-oh, ain't you got no sense till I've done left here.
1: Hello. He said tell you done left here. What? Huh? When did he leave? Wait a minute, I'll ask him.
2: I tell him I'm coming home right now.
1: Hello. He said tell you... Uh-oh, she's done hung up.
2: Well, goodbye, boys. Look out for the man. He'll be here just any minute.
0: Well, hurry back now. Get the liquor moved out here.

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Hurry to Penny's.

heartbreak. The heartbreak. 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I refuse to let the heartbreak come into my life. The heartbreak. The heartbreak. I refuse it. I refuse it. I refuse the heartbreak. The heartbreak. The heartbreak. Let me be the lighthouse for those who have been tossed on the sea of sorrow. I love you. I love you. I love you. I love you. I love you. I love you. I love you. I love you. I love you. I love you. I love you. The garden of happiness, togetherness, the heartbreak, the heartbreak, the heartbreak, the heartbreak, the heartbreak, the heartbreak, the heartbreak. I refuse to let the heartbreak come into my life. I refuse it. The heartbreak. The heartbreak will not come into my life. The heartbreak.

Texas, Louisiana, Georgia, Alabama, and Florida. We're covering the southern states this time.

on down through Atlanta, Dallas, Texas, Mobile, Miami, Florida. 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

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It's called Give the Drummer Radio. I'm Doug Shulkin, host of Give the Drummer Some, heard live on the stream every Friday, 9 to noon. Tune in then.

This is just a little story, but the truth I'm going to tell, it does concern a butcher who in Dover Town did dwell. Now this butcher was possessed of a beautiful wife, but the cobbler, he loved her as dearly as his life, singing, Father Riddle, I know, Father Riddle, eh? Now this butcher went to market for to buy an ox, and then the little cobbler, sly as any fox, he put on his Sunday coat and courting he did go to the jolly butcher's wife because he loved her so, singing, Father Riddle, I know, Father Riddle, eh? Now when the little cobbler stepped into the butcher's shop, the butcher's wife knew what he meant and bade him for to stop. Oh, said she, be my darling, have you got a job for me? The butcher's wife, the cunning, says, I'll go up and see, singing, Father Riddle, I know, Father Riddle, eh? Now she went to the bedroom door and gave the snob a call. I have got an easy job if you have brought your all. And if you do it, workman, like some cash to you, I'll pay. Oh, thank you, said the cobbler, and began to stitch away, singing, Father Riddle, I know, Father Riddle, eh? But as the cobbler was at work, a knock come on the door. The cobbler scrambled out of bed and laid upon the floor. Oh, said she, my darling, what will my husband say? But then she let the policeman in along with her to play, singing, Father Riddle, I know, Father Riddle, eh? But the butcher came from market in the middle of the night. The policeman scrambled out of bed and soon got out of sight. The butcher's wife so nimbly locked the bedroom door, but in her fright she quite forgot the cobbler on the floor, singing, Father Riddle, I know, Father Riddle, eh? But the butcher soon found out, when he lay down in bed, something here is very hard. The butcher smiled and said, she says, it is me rolling pin. The butcher, he did laugh. How came you for to roll your dough with a policeman's staff, singing, Father Riddle, I know, Father Riddle, eh? Now the butcher threw the truncheon underneath the bed. There he cracked the fiddle pot and hit the cobbler's head. 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

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I'm Doug Shulkin. 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

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Yes,

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0: Hold it, hold it, hold it.
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0: Are you tired? Hold it right there. Hold it right there. Now I'm gonna move some songs for you now. Okay, now let's go.

There were those who didn't run. There were those who couldn't take it. There were those who stayed in the city. What was it? Where did it go? There were those who laid their bodies down. There were those who took out knives. There were those who kissed the gray skies. There were those who knew only the sound of their own voices. There were those who knew the rules. There were those who freed their bodies. There were those who couldn't take it. There were others on their own. What was it? What was it? There were strangers and con men. There were those who lived in the crawl space. There were people lighting candles. There were people going crazy. There were those who walked a beat.

There were those who didn't run. There were those who couldn't take it. There were those who stayed in the city. What was it? Where did it go? There were those who laid their bodies down. There were those who took out knives. There were those who kissed the gray skies. There were those who knew only the sound of their own voices. There were those who knew the rules. There were those who freed their bodies. There were those who couldn't take it. There were others on their own. What was it? What was it? There were strangers and con men. There were those who lived in the crawl space. There were people lighting candles. There were people going crazy. There were those who walked the beach. What war was that? What war was that? What town could this be?

La ilahe illallah Muhammeden Resulullah ya Ali ve Allah'a

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But that train you call Mona, don't know about a blue.

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Hello, everyone. Hello, everyone. Welcome to Wound Liquor. Let me just adjust this a little bit. Okay, that's better, I hope. Welcome to Wound Liquor. It's Ola, and what are we talking about today? What are we talking about today? I just reminded myself of that. Her name is Eula. And she pops up on Facebook and on Instagram, and she's like 25 years old, and she talks about her father, late father's record collection. And it's, you know, it's pretty amusing. Actually, I think she's pretty good. Well, she's pretty, but she's pretty good in reviewing stuff. It's just weird because her dad has, I mean, they, you know, this is a video. Her dad has an extensive record collection, but she pulls out things like Three Dog Night. And I mean, once pulled out a Residence, the first Residence album. And, you know, some of the, I mean, she's from Canada. So some of these folks are Canadian and really unknown to me and probably to a lot of people. Anyway, I digress. What are we talking about today? We're talking about warts in all. Talking about blemishes. Those things that cavort and squat in our flesh. Viri or viruses, bacteria. Now, I'm not meaning to be gross about this, but, you know, these imperfections are part and parcel of being a human. Although, you know, with our standards of beauty and the things that we assume about, you know, another person and somebody that we have a, you know, measure of affection for, in the early stages. So if you're in any kind of relationship, you know that what you saw in that person initially hopefully was, you know, a very good and human person, but, you know, there is a level playing field because you realize that person is more like you than not like you in terms of just part of the human community. And what am I getting at? I think in some fashion, we all have skin tags, acne, warts. Although I haven't had a wart since I was a kid. I don't understand why that is. Barnacles? Barnacles? What is that? Just, you know, pimples, all kinds of weird shit. But, you know, that's the way it is. Our bodies are, you know, a playground for all these things. When I was a kid, I had a light case of acne, and we had a health teacher. This was in high school, who was also an assistant coach. He later got kicked out because he was cavorting with one of the students. Okay, that's pretty bad. But he was a young guy. He was like, you know, not that I'm excusing it, but he was like in his 20s. And that's, you know, I guess that's kind of weird if you're talking about some, you know, somebody who's like 16 or 17 years old. Yes, yeah, I'm sorry. That is a little strange. But anyway, his instruction to the class of all us pizza faces was take a safety pin, light the end of it, and start poking at those pimples. Oh my gosh, it was horrible. I mean, I'm not even going to go into it. It solved the problem, at least initially. But, oh my God, things were flying out of those pimples. You know, I mean, what a trajectory. All over the mirror, the bathroom mirror. I have a feeling I'm screaming at you, so let me know if this is too loud. But anyway, we're going to be talking about this stuff because it's very human, and it's the weirdness of our standards of beauty. We are driven by things that we think are really abstractions. These, you know, this romanticism and everything. I'm not saying it's bad, but
Wouldn't it be better if you just accepted a person for being a person? I know that sounds like really ingratiating, but that's, you know, really, after some time of living on this planet, this is what you realize. Anyway, I don't mean to crush anybody's dreams, anybody's feelings of romantic, pre-Raphaelite, worshipful love, but, there's a very bad expression, I can't say it on the radio, about falling in love with faces. All right, anyway, let's continue, my little friends.

Yeah, everybody's gotta shed some skin.

0: was walking down the street, and it was getting mighty late. Well, the truth of the matter is, this poor girl had been abandoned by her date. When, from out of nowhere, came this music loud and clear. Let me see, from over there?
1: No, over there.
0: Over there?

I'm trying to do a Beefheart impression. That was supposed to be it, but he had like, what, 6 octaves or something that he could just traipse through, and I probably have barely one. Anyway, I want to tell, I want to remind you, our boss man, Doug Shulkin, has a birthday today. So if you happen to be in any position to wish him happy birthday, do so. I don't know what birthday this is, but I don't know. Is it like 73, 74? I don't know, but we love him. He's a great guy, Doug. He takes care of us, and again, wish him happy birthday. Happy birthday. Okay, so listen, I want to tell you about someone that I remembered. I think we've all run into people who've had, and ourselves too, skin issues at some point in time. And when I was a kid, there was a neighbor. It was like a couple blocks down, but we were kids. We were all over. And he had what are called carbuncles. I guess it's, I don't know. It usually comes with age, but honestly, I can't remember him being an old man. I do remember that it was summertime when we'd see him because he had his shirt off, and it looked like somebody had just put him in front of a cannon filled with Cocoa Krispies, the front and the back. I mean, covered, just covered in these carbuncles. And I remember he would wear white shorts and like white socks and like tan sandals or brown sandals. And was sort of heavy set guy. But the thing that he would do as soon as we would come around, we almost made this like a ritual stop in the summertime when we were off from school. Because he'd usually be doing yard work or something and we would, you know, kind of hover around. And he knew exactly what was happening with us looking voyeuristically, because he would bring his back up against a birch tree that he had in his yard and just rotate back and forth, you know, like as if he was scratching his back, and then walk away. And what would happen is, when he did so, there would be shavings of the birch tree on the ground. You could see them flaking off. And that was pretty gross, but pretty amazing. And there were neighbors around who, well, I don't know. Who did I hear it from? Maybe a kid, I don't know. But they would come around and have him sharpen their knives on his carbuncles. You know, the carving knives, hedge clippers, grass clippers. He would do that. He would take the blade and just kind of run it across his carbuncles and sharpen it. So it's pretty amazing what a variation the human form can provide. You know, it's not something that is necessarily aesthetic pleasing to those of us with a lazy sensibility about what is normal and what is not normal. But be that as it may, it has a function. It has a function. You know, when I was a kid, I would get like warts on my fingers. I don't know why they went away. I haven't had a wart in, a long, long time. And I haven't known anybody who has a wart in a long, long time. Just like I have not run into anybody who's had carpal tunnel syndrome in a long, long time. Right? Ask yourselves, have you run into anybody who has carpal tunnel syndrome? Maybe you have. I was in a position where I ran into a lot of people professionally who in a position that they had carpal tunnel. I haven't run into anybody. And I haven't run into anybody as far as friends who have carpal tunnel. But where was I going with this? Oh, warts. And the thing about the warts is, when I was a kid, they would get caught up and pull threads out of my shirt. You know, like you would, just kind of fix your collar
or scratch your back, and then, you know, my finger would get caught, the wart would get caught on threads of my shirt. So anyway, my point in telling you this is that there is some kind of a shearing force that can be used functionally for something important. You know, nothing that is around is necessarily always a bad thing or a terrible thing. All right, let's continue.

Ice out! Ah!

0: East, I cut it.
1: Go ahead.
0: And now you have two kinds of Kentucky Fried Chicken to choose from. Yet, tender and juicy. Is that it? Yeah.
1: That's
0: how
1: I cut it.
2: It's better.
1: Take two.
2: Colonel, if you read it. Okay, we're recording.
0: Now you have two kinds of Kentucky Fried Chicken to choose from. My regular recipe.
1: Take three.
0: It's entirely different. But every bit. Yes. Now you have two kinds of Kentucky Fried Chicken. Let me get that scratched off of there and quit looking at it.
3: Quiet, please.
0: That real crusty, real what? What kind of damn?
4: Crispy crust.
0: It's really different. Now you can have two kinds of Kentucky Fried Chicken to choose from. My regular recipe and my new extra crisp.
4: Crispy.
0: New extra crispy. I thought I said that. Now you have two kinds of Kentucky Fried Chicken to choose from. It's entirely different. Yet every bit is finger-licking good, you see. You see, I found a way to cook chicken deep down to get that real crispy crust some folks like. I better do that again, huh?
1: Yes. All right.
0: Cut. You don't want me to sing, do you, for Christ's sake?
1: We're rolling. This is the good one. Take five.
0: Most folks have heard about it.
1: All right, that's good. Good, very nice.
0: That's why folks call it finger.
1: Sounds good.
0: That's why folks call it finger licking good. That's why folks call it finger licking good. That's why folks call it finger licking good.
5: Hi, my name's Arthur, and I quit.
6: He said something about taking a feather home for his wife, you know, for

walked out of sight. I wondered if the vision was real. So I let my Jimmy roll and I made it my goal to catch that shiny red automobile. Well, it started to rain and it slowed down a

There's a part of my act where I always digress from the frivolous and risque. For I always have a song that I like that says what I feel I want to say. You may call it advice if you care to, or say I am preaching to you, or think that I'm too presuming in telling you what to do. The thousands of letters that I've received from old and young everywhere have convinced me that more people each day are beginning to think and care. I'm not going to preach to you tonight, but here is a thought or two that deals with what you can do with your life and what you can do for you. With your life, you can do what you will. You can get to the top or stand still. You can be your own teacher, your own censor too. For you can control everything that you do. You can live with yourself and be proud. Or you can live under a cloud.

are privileged and rightfully to yours. If you keep your heart open, keep your mind free with talents that you possess, you have all that you basically need for happiness and success. But with these God-given blessings, in order to reach any goal, it not only takes a lot of hard work, but a lot of self-control. Yes, it's determination to bravely follow a plan of doing whatever is good for you and for your fellow man. Remember, you make your own problems, your own confusion too. So you are the one to think them out and the one to see them through. At times we are all filled with tension. I know what it is to be tense. There's no better relief from tension than some good old common sense. You don't need any psychiatrist to tell you what's right and what's wrong. You know right now what's the matter with you and whether you are weak or strong. You don't need him to tell you what's wrong with your married life. Kindness and understanding never parted a man and wife. I've had my problems in my time, and you can take it from me. You're only as maladjusted as you make up your mind to be. You've only a lifetime of hours on earth, so get from those hours all that they're worth. And I say to you, you can be saint or sinner, you can fail or excel, you can be your own master, servant as well. You can create your own heaven or hell. With your life, you can do as you will.

Okay.

0: Shut up! Shut up! Such an ugly boy.
1: He's just different.
0: Like a stinky, bony rat.
1: Well, you wanted to keep him.
0: I didn't know he looked like that.
1: Shall we?
0: Well, look at him.
1: Oh, my. It's going to be quite a storm.
0: Stupid starving freak.
1: Shelly, that's not nice.
0: Doesn't have the sense to eat.
1: We just haven't figured out what he needs.
0: Dropping dead right at my feet.
1: Shelly!
0: Just look at him.
1: He's just tired.
0: That's my mom. See, she cries.
2: Every time a stray dog dies.
1: Well, I feel bad for them.
0: No one calls.
1: Sure they call.
0: No one claims.
1: Sometimes.
0: So we put them down and never learn their names.
1: Well, we can name him, sweetheart. What would you like to call him?
0: That boy.
1: Or maybe Edgar. Edgar. Oh, look, he likes that name. Edgar it is.
0: Such an ugly boy.
1: I'll try to make him something to eat.
0: Guess we can't just turn him loose.
1: Stay away from the cage.
0: I'm afraid he'll reproduce.
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Well, I hope that it's sunny and shiny your way. It's really nice outside my way, and I hope you're able to enjoy the sunshine. And I hope you're not somehow entombed in your room, because it is a beautiful day. You know, spring and soon summer will be here, and you know, it's good to go outside. And it's good to be inside or wherever you are and listening to WFMU's Give the Drummer Radio and yours truly, Ole and Wound Liquor. Do you know what sarcoids are? I went to a pulmonologist because I wanted to find out if I had sleep apnea. And he said I don't have sleep apnea. But he looked through all my records and he thought the eosinophils, which is the white blood cells, were elevated, that, you know, indicates some kind of infection. So he surmised that, well, like 2 years ago, I had caught COVID for the very first time. You know, I had all my shots and everything, and you know, somebody with a big load of COVID sprayed me and my wife. And anyway, I recovered, thankfully, and but for months afterwards, I had like this hacking cough and bronchitis, and that got treated. Had to go to the emergency room for that because I have asthma, and I had asthma medications, but you know, this bronchitis thing was just horrific. Anyway, he said to me that, you know, I had something called what was it? Loeffler syndrome, which is some sort of infection in the lungs, and you know, I guess of the lymph nodes. And that may be why I blossomed out into sarcoidosis, sarcoids. I had all these blotches on my legs and pain in my ankles. And I thought I had gotten some kind of autoimmune disease. And he said, no. He said, no, you don't have any autoimmune disease. You had Loeffler's. And thankfully, Loeffler's just hit the road and I don't have it. And it's supposed to be really just a, thankfully, just a not pernicious kind of condition, and it ultimately resolves. But man, it was hellish. Big freaking welts on my legs, you know? Anyway, let me tell you that. You know, and I don't mean to get, you know, all saccharine and maudlin and talk about, you know, human frailty, but we all have something wrong with us. And, you know, you may have porcelain or, you know, wonderfully dark, wonderfully tanned, wonderfully non-shriveled skin. You know, and you know, then a pimple starts, then a wart starts, then sarcoids or erythema nodosa starts. And what the hell? You know, what happened to my tensile, you know, my wonderful elastic skin? So who cares? All right. This is getting down to the nitty-gritty of being a human. All right, of being a human. So who cares? Who cares about, you know, having some imperfection? That's why you're human. Okay, I'm not going to preach anymore, but let's continue, okay? Tired of having people preach at me.

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1: I can only get out when the song is on.
2: I've got a loyal house that treats me like I'm
0: home. There's too many bodies around me.
1: I have a loyal house that treats me home. I don't go for real women. At least not when I'm alone. I'm interested, programmed, in living in the South. I know I could be a woman if any of this gets out.

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1: On your head.
0: We jack, we now jack. Straight up.
2: The armies have been alerted as we wait for more news from Japan.

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0: You can be for you want to dance again. 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That's a people for you want to dance again. 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Seniors, bullet tips.
1: Everybody sing.
0: Blue tips. You can't dance for them. Get it again. Them again. Them again. All right. Blue. Get back, get back. You can be bigger for yourself. You can. You can connect. Blue tips. All the people. Worldwide system on the run.
2: Well, come on, this is Gus. This has got to be a very quick night. It's got to be a very quick night. You got to run down the street. Now, come on, hurry up, hurry up, hurry up. They're all after us. Now, you got to pick one, you got to pick one, you got to make a decision quickly. Now, make your quick decision now, and then we'll make it. Hurry. Let's go. Make your decision while we're running. That's right. Which one do you want to go into? Do you want to go into the Astor? Do you want to go into the Victoria? If you don't want to go into the Victoria, do you want to go into the Forum or the Rialto? Do you want to go into the Rivoli? Well, what are you going to do? What are you going to do? You can't go into the Roxy. They've torn the Roxy down. Do you want to go to the Music Hall? Do you want to go to the Music Hall? Do you want to go to the Embassy? Low State? Criterion? The New Yorker? Where do you want to go? Where do you want to go? Do you want to go to the Charles? Do you want to go to the Bleecker Street? Let's go somewhere. Let's go somewhere. Hurry up. Do you want to go to the Thalia? Do you want to go to the Thalia? Do you want to go to the Guild? Where do you want to go? Tell me where you want to go. Tell me where you want to go. Do you want to go to the Symphony? Do you want to go to the Midtown? Tell me where you want to go. Hurry up, hurry up, hurry up. We're running. Hurry up, hurry up, hurry up, hurry up. They're on our heels. They're on our heels. Yes. Where do you want to go? Where do you want to go? Where do you want to go? Tell me now. Do you want to go to the Anka? Do you want to go to the Victory? Do you want to go to the Apollo? The Harris? The New Amsterdam? Hurry! Hey! Where do you want to go? Where do you want to go? Where do you want to go? Where do you want to go? Where do you want to go? Tell me now. Tell me now. Tell me now. Well, we're going so fast you can't see what's playing. Who cares what's playing? We'll go in. Do you want to go to a restaurant? Let's go somewhere. Do you want to go onto a ferry? Let's go onto a ferry. Let's go onto the... Oh, Staten Island Ferry. Let's go on the Staten Island Ferry. Well, what do you want to do? What do you want to do? What do you want to do? I haven't heard any decision. Do you want to go to the aquarium? Do you want to go to the Museum of Modern History? Do you want to go to the Modern Museum of History? Ha, ha, ha, ha. Well, where do you want to go? Where do you want to go? Empire State Building? Shall we go to the Empire State Building? Let's go to the Chrysler Building. Where do you want to go? Where do you want to go? Where do you want to go? You want to go to Woolworths? You want to go to the Academy of Music? Where should we go? Well, we've got to go somewhere. What do we do? What do we do? What do we do? Let's go somewhere. Hurry up, hurry up, hurry up. They're hot on our trail. They're hot on our trail. Shall we go to Needix? Shall we go to Needix? Let's go to Needix and have a little orange drink. Let's have a little orange drink. Let's have a little orange drink. Shall we go to Chock Full of Nuts and have a cup of coffee? Let's go to Chock Full of Nuts and have a cup of coffee. Right. That is. That's what we're saying here. Hatan. When you're sitting me. Hang. Shall we go to the post office? Let's go to the post office. Ooh, everybody's going to the post office and buy some new stamps. Everybody's going to the post office and buy some new stamps. Let's go into the post office and buy some new stamps. Ooh. Let's go into the memory shop. Let's go into the memory shop. If we go into the memory shop, I can't leave with you. You'll have to leave by yourself. You have to leave by yourself because I've got to stay there. That's my place. That's my place. That's my place. That's my place. That's my place. That's my place. That's my place. That's my place. That's my place.

Oh yeah, I think I prefer that version better than the official version. And we are coming to a close shortly, but don't leave yet. I've got what? About 15 minutes left, okay? But I want to tell you that after I am done with you, at 3 p.m., right after this show, Wound Liquor, you're going to listen to Larry. And what's Larry got, has, what does Larry have up today? Sweet life, the sweet life. So I can just imagine. I have a feeling, I don't know for sure, that, well, I don't know. The only sweet that I can think of is probably that Crosby, Stills, Nash, and Grant Tinker song, Sweet Judy Blue Eyes, written by Stephen Stills. And that's a great song, too. Yeah, they got some great songs. Anyway, stay tuned for Larry at 3. But then after Larry, at 5, we have Explorer's Room with Flash Strap. And at 7, I'm sorry, at 10, Flash Strap is at 7 to 10. And at 10, the Cool Bloom Flame with Little Andy. Oh, God. I'm so tired. I drank so much coffee, I can't even see straight. The Cool Blue Flame with Little Panny. Oh, my gosh. All right. Well, let's finish up. But don't you go anywhere. You stay in your seat right now and just keep listening.

So don't you get worried.

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And life just bounces, so don't you get worried.

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And all music bounces, so don't you get bored.

0: 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And for all of you that are searching for the answer to your problem in life, if you're ready right now, we're gonna solve it. And this is all you got to do.
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I'm your host, the Right Reverend Larry Grogan, and I come to you here every Thursday with 2 hours of the finest in recorded music. And this week we have a reading from the book of Knowing a Good Thing When You've Got It, with a tip of the hat to the master, James Paul McCartney, who never let a good piece of a song go to waste, whether he be Beatle or Wing, and all those who either marched beside him or followed in his footsteps. Now, the genesis of today's show came while listening to a McCartney masterpiece, a few of which we'll be listening to later in the show, in which Paul took various and sundry song elements, segments, unfinished thoughts, and assembled them, like the Avengers, to create something in which the old saw of the whole being better than the sum of its parts, which goes back to none other than Aristotle, was revealed once again to be true, or at least within these limited criteria, which are as follows. First, the song in question must have at least two, often more, distinct parts. Second, the construction must be wholly original, thus not contain any outside or cover material. Third, multiple complete songs may form the whole if the intent was that they be performed as a single piece that is not an ad hoc medley but a suite of a kind. This particular rule is labeled the Grateful Dead rule, since they have both in their repertoire, one of which will be included here and another very famous popular one excluded. Fourth, and finally, the parts must be contiguous, that is, running together from one end to another, which means that some may be truncated in relation to what you are used to hearing. The final list of what we'll be listening to today is by no means exhaustive, and you may find yourself missing some favorites, but as is always the case with Testify, there is enough raw material, the concept is always open to revisitation. And we got started with Elton John and Funeral for a Friend, Love Lies Bleeding, from 1973's epic Goodbye Yellow Brick Road. I was lucky enough, this would be 1980, I think the first weekend after I started college, he gave a free concert in Central Park, and so I went by myself with a cooler full of soda and dragged myself out into the middle of the, I guess it was the Sheep Meadow where they had the concert, and within 5 minutes ran into somebody I had just met in college that week, and Elton opened with Funeral for a Friend, Love Lies Bleeding, which was incredible. You know, I mean, I guess it was more so when I was a kid, but back in the day, you really wanted to hear the artist you went to go see play your favorite songs. And sometimes that's a crapshoot, sometimes it is a given, but to have him do it like that was pretty incredible. And it was a great concert. I'm pretty sure the whole thing is available out there somewhere. I mean, there's clips of it, you know, the one with Elton running around in the Donald Duck suit and such. It's out there on YouTube, I guess. But a great piece of work, and from a time when, and I've had to tell my sons about this, when Elton John was an actual rock star, as opposed to the Elton John of today, which is, you know, 55 years hence almost, is he's allowed to settle into something different, a little bit of an eminence grise. But back in the day, I remember Elton posing a existential threat to the old folks, who weren't that old, actually, but I remember my mother and our next-door neighbor, Mrs. Rover, complaining about Elton John and how freaky he was and what a threat he was to the well-being of the teenagers of the neighborhood, but which, you know, was ridiculous, but that is what parents do. Anyway, back in the day, Elton was kicking it, man. I mean, I probably started listening to radio in earnest maybe when I was 10, 1971, 72-ish. And Elton John was all over the radio for like the next 10 years, pretty constantly. It was a thing to behold. A great singer, great songwriter, and it's certainly great to hear that particular song again. So now we get back into the music with even though it's not a McCartney song, it is perhaps the ne plus ultra of this particular subgenre, The Who, and a quick one while he's away here on Testify.

Little girl, why don't you stop your crying?

When I was back there in seminary school, there was a person there who put forth the proposition that you can petition the Lord with prayer. Petition the Lord with prayer. Petition the Lord with prayer. You cannot petition the Lord with prayer.

Hey, welcome back to Testify here on WFMU's Give the Drummer Radio. I am your host, Larry Grogan, reminding you that when I am done today, Kip is off. You can dig into his archives for some of that groovy fuzz and heavy stuff. But at 7, Explorer's Room with Flash Trap will be back from 7 until 10. Then from 10 until midnight, it's Little Danny and the Cool Blue Flame taking you through the end of your live broadcast day here on the Drummer Stream. 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And while you're there, sign up for our daily email blast, secure in the knowledge that we never share your email with anyone under any circumstances. And let's see what's up. Next week, we're going to do kind of just a general freeform thing, a non-themed show, which I like to do every once in a while to sort of relax my brain, if you will. I promise it'll be good. And then I have a couple of cool things in the hopper for the coming weeks, so stick around for those. We got that set started with The Who and A Quick One While He's Away from the 1966 album A Quick One, released here in the U.S. in 67. As I mentioned in the chat, I prefer the studio version, although the live version from the Rolling Stones Rock and Roll Circus, which is the first place I ever heard it, is fantastic. And it's The Who sort of beginning their transition to something a little more pop art and creative from their earlier more soul rock and roll days. I mean, they still do Heatwave, though, on that album. So, like I said, it's a transition. And moving up to The Who Sell Out, which is an absolutely incredible piece of work. After that, The Beatles and the Abbey Road medley from Abbey Road, which it just always blows my mind that that work of genius was recorded after all of the turmoil that you see in Let It Be in the movie and the long Peter Jackson thing that he did in which they were clearly ready to kill each other. Still a great favorite of mine to this day. I remember back in the early days, I think before I had my own record player, I had Abbey Road on cassette. Somebody, I got like a cassette player for Christmas or something like that, and I had Abbey Road, I had the soundtrack to Oliver, and I had the soundtrack to West Side Story, all on cassette. Abbey Road got the most plays out of those. And then when I started getting records, the first records I ever bought were Beatle records. Introducing the Beatles, which was surely a bootleg. There are many bootlegs of that out there. And then the Hey Jude album compilation, which I bought at Music Den at the Steinbeck's Mall in Manalapan sometime in 1973 or 1974. And after that, it was off to the races. And now I'm surrounded by mountains of vinyl everywhere. That's neither here nor there. Following that, we heard Paul and Linda McCartney and Uncle Albert Admiral Halsey, 45 from 1971, and a big favorite of mine when I was a kid. I said, mentioned in the chat, I don't even remember if I knew that that was a Beatle at that time. I was only 9 when it came out, and I think the only thing I knew before that was like Hey Jude. My next-door neighbor, who was also named Larry, oddly enough, he and I liked to listen to Hey Jude on one of his sister's albums. After that, Wings, of course, and Band on the Run. His greatest post-Beatles medley, if you will, from the album of the same title from 1975. And then on to Buffalo Springfield and Bluebird from the Buffalo Springfield Again. Buffalo Springfield, still my favorite American band of the 1960s. Again, probably my favorite Buffalo Springfield album. Any album that includes that song and Broken Arrow is really incredible. And there's a great extended version of that song that was released in 1972 or 1973. Atco put out a 2-record set called Buffalo Springfield. That was a compilation of their stuff that had a couple of unreleased things on it, one of which was it's like a 9-minute long version of Bluebird that is definitely worth hearing. You can go back into the Testify archives and check out the Buffalo Springfield show I did back, I think, in 2019, which included that track in, and it's worth hearing. After that, The Doors and The Soft Parade from the album of the same title from 1969. A really great album. An album that I sort of came to. I was a huge Doors fan in high school in the No One Here Gets Out Alive period, late 70s, early 80s. And Soft Parade is not an album that I gravitated to initially, although I have to say in my dotage, it's become a favorite. There's so many good songs on it, and that long piece is among the best. And then we closed that set with Chicago and Beginnings from the first album, 1969, Chicago Transit Authority. Just an amazing record. I love early Chicago a lot. And as Erica mentioned in the chat, there is a brass rock show that I did not that long ago, a few months back, that you should check out if you dig that sound, with Chicago,
Blood, Sweat, and Tears, Ball and Jack, bunch of other bands. It's really a cool listen. I hope you dig it. So we're going to get the next set started with my boys, the good old Grateful Dead, and a familiar one here on Testify.

Hey, welcome back to Testify here on WFMU's Give the Drummer Radio. I am your host, Larry Grogan, reminding you that Kip is off today, so go into his archive and dig that from 5 until 7. From 7 until 10, Explorers Room will be here live with Flash Strap. Then from 10 until midnight, Danny will be here with the Cool Blue Flame, taking you through midnight and the end of your live broadcast day here on the Drummer Stream. As I said, next week will be a general freeform bag, not anything themed, but every once in a while you gotta relax, right? We got that set started with the good old Grateful Dead. And Help Is On The Way, Slipknot, and Franklin's Tower from the Blues for All album from 1975. And as I have said many times here, in the context of a number of Grateful Dead shows and otherwise, that the Grateful Dead are many bands to many people over the course of their many years. And in the mid-1970s, they were pretty much a progressive rock band. You listen to Blues for Allah, and you listen to Terrapin Station. They're kind of stretching out and jamming there, but in a very structured, serious way. And that Help, Slip, Franklin is a great cornerstone of the Live Dead. And the great studio album there is fantastic. I love that one a lot. After that, Billy Joel, generating some Billy Joel hate in the... in the comments, listen. I happen to like a lot of early Billy Joel. I think he's a great songwriter, interesting performer, and gets extra credit for me for keeping the piano at the forefront. Some of my favorites, a la Leon Russell. We heard Scenes from an Italian Restaurant, which is him at his most McCartneyist, fitting together several sections into a little bit of a tiny epic there, and I liked that one a lot. That one got a lot of airplay in the New York area when I was in high school, and I like it. From The Stranger from 1977, followed by Jethro Tull in the first part of Thick as a Brick from the album Thick as a Brick, which one of those great 1970s album packages back in the days when record companies were absolutely drowning in cash, and so they decided to let artists do whatever they wanted as far as the actual package went. You had all kinds of, you know, crazy, like the die-cut cover of Physical Graffiti by Led Zeppelin and a bunch of others. But Thick as a Brick came with that little newspaper inside of it, which was cool. And another band that tends to be a little bit controversial. The punkier you get, the more controversial Jethro Tull becomes. But I got to tell you, Jethro Tull, especially their early stuff when they were kind of a blues rock band, were a great, great band. Even into some of their minstrel with a jester jingling around stuff in the 1970s, I think they were still great. I got to see them live maybe, I don't know, 40-ish years ago in Philadelphia, and they were still incorporating a lot of the stuff from those first two albums into their concert. They're really good, and shout out to my buddy Jeff, who I haven't seen in many, many years, who took me to see them. After Jethro Tull, we heard, and this is a shout-out to my fellow 70s kids, Grand Funk Railroad, and I'm your captain, Closer to Home. From Closer to Home from 1970, the bare-chested wailing of Mark Farner, the bong-rattling bass of Mills Shacker, the competent drumming of Don Brewer, quoting Homer Simpson. I love that song. Grand Funk, great band, great Detroit band. And, you know, maybe not the brainiest bunch on the block, but they knew how to rock, man. And I think without early 70s Grand Funk, bands like Van Halen would not exist. There's a couple of Grand Funk songs from that time that are clearly blueprints that David Lee Roth and his buddies were listening to. But that one is just a classic, just a great one for back in the olden days. You know, we like to get those out here to you every once in a while. So thanks again for coming and digging Testify here every Thursday from 3 to 5 Eastern Time on the Drummer Stream. Oh, happy birthday to our head drummer, Doug Shulkin. Happy birthday, Doug. It's his birthday today. It's also my mother-in-law's birthday, but I don't think she's listening. Like I said, here every Thursday with all kinds of groovy things. We'll be back next week with some nice sounds and in the weeks to come after that as well. So until we meet again, I will leave you in the capable hands of Rex Garvin and his mighty Cravers. And, you know, until we meet again, stay well, stay cool. It's starting to warm up a little out there. And take no crap from anyone under any circumstances. Good day, everyone.

But I'll tell you what happened to her the other day. 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And the more I think on it, mad me do send. For she's run away with a German musician.

Students and things he could play, and there's many a good tune played on an old fiddle, and this to my wife that old German did say. Now it happened one morning, this German musician, well, he come through our streets crying, piano's to mend, and my wife's piano been out of condition. Straightway the boy for that old German did send. So he come to the door and he knocked most politely, said he, ma'am, it's here that you're needing repairs. She looked him well over and seemed most delighted. All right, says my wife, will you please come upstairs? So she took him upstairs and showed him her piano, and with that old German seemed greatly amused. But when he had seen it, he said to my Hannah, I think, ma'am, your music's not very much used. But he touched it, he handled it over and under, both as sharp as a needle and light as a cork, with all kinds of

there all day, and he tried very hard for to mend her piano, but do what she might, wouldn't take any pay. Well, I thought it was strange when she told me the story, and I said that old German was ever so kind. But would you believe that that old German sausage, before going away, left a straight mark behind? So I swore and I tore at me darling wife Hannah, both with rage and with pain, I'm sure no one can tell. And I told her to hook it and to take a piano, and likewise to take that old German as well. So it's come, all you young men, pay heed to me story, 'cause all women wants is to handle yourself. And if ever your wife's old piano wants tuning, just take my advice, boys, and tune it yourself.

Ah, hello. Good evening. Yes, and welcome once again to the Explorer's Room here on WFMU's Give the Drummer Radio. I'm your host, Evan Crankshaw. Thank you so much for joining me this evening. We opened and closed the set with Versions on a Rhythm, which actually closed our reggae set last week. Alton Ellis's I'll Be Waiting. And a Winston Reilly production, simply one of the finest productions of all time, from 1970. Released on his Techniques label. And like last week, where we heard a couple selections from Winston Reilly's Meditation dub, where he dubbed some of those earlier tracks, we opened the show this evening with Winston's dub of I'll Be Waiting. I'll Be Waiting dub from Meditation dub, once again, from 1977. Really one of my favorite dubs, really love that. And we closed the set with an instrumental version of I'll Be Waiting. I'll get to that momentarily. After that, we heard Alton Ellis, once again, Tumbling Tears. Not dissimilar from I'll Be Waiting, although, you know, ultimately an inferior inferior to that masterpiece, but a really nice single, the B-side to The Jailbreakers' Work It Up from 1970 on the Studio One label. After that, we heard an Ernest Ranglin track, which I know from some single or something, but it came back across my ears this week when I was looking for that aforementioned instrumental version of I'll Be Waiting. There is one that appears on a Studio One compilation called Solid Gold, released on the Coxon label in Jamaica and Bamboo label in the UK. And on it is Ernest Ranglin's Surfing. That's a track I already know, but anytime you re-encounter that track, it sort of gobsmacks you with a kind of awe. I mean, it's beautiful. It's beautiful. So I pulled it off, that record, and we heard it this evening. Ernest Ranglin, the great guitarist, Surfing. After that, we heard a pair from Cedric M. Brooks, the first from Cedric M. Brooks and The Divine Light, one of at least three versions he did on the Satamasagana rhythm, one of the most prolifically used and reused rhythms in Jamaican history. This is, of those three, this is the latest he recorded, and sort of the freest in some ways. Cedric M. Brooks, just an incredible figure. Actually, I'm getting ahead of myself. The first Cedric M. Brooks and the Divine Light track we heard was called Let's Do Rock Steady, which was, in fact, an Alton Ellis track sung by the trombonist Ronald Nambo Robinson. From the Cedric Brooks album, From Mento to Reggae to Third World Music. Very interesting, well, wonderful record and a very interesting piece of musicology from 1973. And then, yeah, I was getting ahead of myself. We heard a version of Satamasagana by Cedric Brooks and the Mystic Revelation of Rastafari from the great, underrated 1980 album, One Truth. As I said, there's a lot of versions on Satamasagana. Lots and lots and lots. I could probably go over 3 hours with versions of Satamasagana. But we did hear three versions of it. Following the Mystic Revelations version, we heard Iroy, Holy Sata. Really nice toast from Iroy on the Abyssinian's rhythm. From the compilation, actually a bonus track to the compilation, Don't Check Me With No Lightweight Stuff, 1972 to 1975, on the great Blood and Fire Records, a compilation released in 1997. And germane to that is the passage, I think yesterday, of the great Blood and Fire co-founder and reggae historian, crucial compiler and archivist, Steve Barrow. May he rest in peace, and all the gratitude in the world
to his efforts. I've reaped so much benefit from his work. And Blood and Fire is simply one of the greatest reissue labels, compilation labels of all time in any genre. After that, we heard Silent Sata, an Augustus Pablo version on the rhythm from the collection of King Tubby Meets Rockers Uptown outtakes called El Rockers from Pressure Sounds, a 2000s compilation. Now, that was originally released on the Rockers label, 1977, with a track called Pablo Sata. But actually, it was the track called Pablo Sata, I believe. I think the B-side, called Silent Sata, was a different mix altogether. And possibly Silent Sata has been reassigned as the name to Pablo Sata when it appears on all these compilation reissues. But it's neither here nor there unless you really care about that. But it's a really cool version of Satamasagana with a great watery effect, totally overtaking Pablo's melodica. Love that version. I started thinking about Satamasagana, or started pulling versions of it for the show, because I recently rewatched Rockers, a movie I probably... There's not enough times I could probably watch that movie. Hadn't seen it in a little while. Watched it again the other night. What a blast. What a great, what a nice movie, but an absolutely incredible snapshot of Jamaica in that moment. Just chock-a-block with figures. Not just big names, but basically everybody who walks on screen is a session musician that if you know, you know. It opens with the absolutely phenomenal version of Satamasagana with Ross Michael and the Sons of Negus accompanying. So I was thinking about that. And on that note, there's a track in it that just hits like a sledgehammer when it shows up as part of the soundtrack, and that's what we heard next. Treasure Dub from the great Joe Gibbs and the Professionals, which is to say Errol Thompson on the mixing board, from African Dub Almighty from 1975. What a record, what a track. Really nice in the movie, too. After that, we heard a little more Philip Fullwood and Winston McKenzie from that Words in Dub album. We heard Africa Rock from 1979. Lloyd Parks, great bassist, one of the most crucial bassists of his generation, but what a sweet voice as well. Always love to hear him singing. From his album Officially from 1973, we heard I Got My Baby Again. I believe it was his birthday this week, so happy birthday.

passing of the Colossus himself, of Sonny Rollins. And so we're going to have a jazz set now, not a tribute to either figure, just a jazz set, but it's going to feature both figures, and we're going to start with a pair from Sonny Rollins. The first, I think both from, both from 57, the first from Sonny Rollins, Volume 2 on Blue Note. Performing Thelonious Monk's Mysterioso with Thelonious Monk and Horace Silver on piano, Paul Chambers on bass, Art Blakey on drums, J.J. Johnson on trombone, and of course Sonny Rollins on sax. We hear now, oh what a track it is, Mysterioso.

Good afternoon, everybody. Boys and girls, this is Uncle Don. Good afternoon. My name is Sonny Rollins, and we have Donald Bailey on bass and Pete LaRocca on drums.